0: Hier kommt die Maus.
1: Wherever I am in the world, people always ask me, why do you do it? Why risk your life? My answer is always the same. I do it because I want to. I do it for the fun of it.

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1: Wherever I am in the world, people always ask me, why do you do it? 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

0: heart. When time is moving so fast, wish there was a way to know that we're in the good old days before we all just leave them.
1: 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Tschüss.

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you got blood on your face, a big disgrace, waving your banner all over the place.